0: Andy Burnham has told Volodymyr Zelensky that Britain's support for Ukraine will not change. It comes as the Ukrainian president was welcomed to Downing Street. Burnham says Britain will offer what support they can.
1: What I have to do in my role is try and repair bridges so that the support comes back. And therefore, I should, at this moment in time, be careful in terms of laying the ground to bring people back together. That is the role I intend to play.
0: Meanwhile, it's been announced the UK will provide £17 million to fund critical repairs to the Chernobyl power plant hit by a Russian drone attack last year. The money will go towards restoring the site's protective shelter and ventilation, amid concerns that corrosion could create longer-term environmental and safety risks. Meanwhile, Andy Burnham took questions from the Conservative Party leader Kemi Badenoch at PMQs. Ms Badenoch accused the Prime Minister of tying himself in knots. In response, Andy Burnham accused Ms Badenoch of not being in control of her own defence policy.
1: Hostile actors have been seeking to interfere in our democratic process. That is a matter of fact. We need to call that out and look straight at it in a way that the party opposite didn't do.
0: 5 years after her father was stabbed to death at a constituency surgery, the daughter of murdered MP Sir David Amos says she still has so many unanswered questions. Katie Amos has been fighting for a public inquiry after the veteran MP was killed by Ali Harbi Ali at Belfair's Methodist Church in Leigh-on-Sea in Essex on the 15th of October 2021. Hundreds of thousands of people are set to receive a pay rise thanks to an increase in the voluntary real living wage announced today. The Living Wage Foundation say rates will increase by 65 pence to £14.10 per hour across the UK and £15.45 in London. No goals galore in the Champions League last night. Liverpool beat Austrian side LASK by 6-3. Aston Villa also scored 6 without reply against Fenerbahce, but it was a disappointing night for Manchester United, who were beaten at home by PSG. That's the latest from Radio News Hub. I'm Jules Eaterbridge.
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2: The Prime Minister told Volodymyr Zelensky that Britain's support for Ukraine will not change. It comes as the Ukrainian president was welcomed to Downing Street. Andy Burnham says Britain will offer what support it can.
3: I called him on Saturday because I recognised it was another very dark and difficult moment for him as they contemplate a winter that will be severe for his people. I recognise that he is carrying the heaviest of weights right now.
2: Meanwhile, it's been announced that Britain will fund critical repairs to the Chernobyl nuclear power plant hit by a Russian drone attack. The UK will provide £17 million to help to restore its protective shelter and ventilation, amid concerns that corrosion could cause longer-term environmental and safety risks. Meanwhile, at Prime Minister's questions, the Conservative leader Kevin Badenoch accused Andy Burnham of tying himself in knots. It comes after Badenoch pressured the Prime Minister on the approval of drilling in the North Sea and on the welfare bill.
4: In July, he said he would approve the Rosebank and Jackdaw oil and gas fields in the North Sea. What's he waiting for? If he'd approved them back then, we would have British gas warming British homes this winter.
2: The daughter of the murdered MP, Sir David Amis, says she still has so many unanswered questions 5 years after her father was stabbed to death in a constituency surgery. Katie Amis has been fighting for a public inquiry after the veteran MP was killed by Ali Harbi Ali at Belfast Methodist Church on October 15th, 2021 in Leon C. The inquest into the death of a man who was mauled by a tiger at a South Yorkshire wildlife park on Saturday will open today in Doncaster. William Chapman, who was 23, died on Saturday after entering the animal's enclosure at the Yorkshire wildlife park in the city. Despite the efforts of emergency services, he was pronounced dead at the scene. It was a goal fest in the Champions League last night. Aston Villa routed Fenerbahce at home 6-0. Liverpool also won away at LASK by 6-3, but Manchester City couldn't make it 3 English wins. They were beaten at the Etihad 4-2 by PSG. That's the latest from Radio News Hub. I'm Jules Eastbridge.
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1: Better days are coming, if no one told you. I hate to hear you crying over the phone, dear. For 7 years running, you've been a soldier. But better days are coming. Better days are coming for you. So when the night feels like forever,

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2: Andy Burmes told Volodymyr Zelensky that Britain's support for Ukraine will not change. It's after the Ukrainian president was welcomed to Downing Street. Andy Burmes says Britain will offer what support it can.
3: What I have to do in my role is try and repair bridges so that the support comes back. And therefore, I should, at this moment in time, be careful in terms of laying the ground to bring people back together. That is the role I intend to play.
2: Meanwhile, it's been announced the UK will provide £17 million to fund critical repairs to the Chernobyl nuclear power plant hit by a Russian drone attack. The money will go towards restoring the site's protective shelter and ventilation, amid concerns that corrosion could create longer-term environmental and safety risks. Andy Burmes took questions from the Conservative Party leader Kemi Badenoch at PMQs. The leader of the opposition accused the Prime Minister of tying himself in knots. In response, the Prime Minister accused Ms Badenoch of not being in control of her own defence policy.
3: Hostile actors have been seeking to interfere in our democratic process. That is a matter of fact. We need to call that out and look straight at it in a way that the party opposite didn't do.
2: 5 years after her father was stabbed to death at a constituency surgery, the daughter of murdered MP

0: David Amis says she still has so many unanswered questions. Katie Amis has been fighting for a public inquiry after the veteran MP was killed by Ali Harbi Ali at Belfair's Methodist Church in Leigh-on-Sea on the 15th of October 2021. The inquest into the death of a man who was mauled by a tiger at a South Yorkshire wildlife park is due to open today. 23-year-old William Chapman died on Saturday after entering the animal's enclosure at the Yorkshire Wildlife Park in Doncaster. And there were goals galore last night in the Champions League. Liverpool beat Austrian side LASK 6-3, Aston Villa beat Fenerbahce 6-0, but Manchester City were beaten 4-2 at home by PSG. That's the latest from Radio News Hub. I'm Jules Eatbridge.
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2: Andy Burmes told Volodymyr Zelensky that Britain's support for Ukraine will not change. It came as the Ukrainian president was welcomed to Downing Street. Andy Burmes says Britain will offer what support it can.
3: I called him on Saturday because I recognised it was another very dark and difficult moment for him as they contemplate a winter that will be severe for his people. I recognise that he is carrying the heaviest of weights right now.
2: Meanwhile, the UK will fund critical repairs to the Chernobyl nuclear power plant hit by a Russian drone attack. The UK will provide £17 million to restore its protective shelter and ventilation, amid concerns that corrosion could cause longer-term environmental and safety risks. John Swinney said he's thinking about a proposal from his predecessor as Scotland First Minister on the process for a new independence referendum. Humza Yousaf said last week that a third party should be invited to decide the trigger point for another vote. He served as First Minister between March 2023 and May 2024. This comes against the backdrop of the SNP's annual conference that gets underway today in Aberdeen. According to a new report from the Resolution Foundation, around one in six working age people getting disability benefits do not face extra costs due to their conditions. The think tank has estimated that £4.4 billion could be saved if personal independence payments were stopped or lowered, depending on the level of limitations reported by those who say they face no extra costs. A new species of dinosaur has been discovered from a fossil found on the Isle of Wight. Dr. Cassius Morrison came across the new species by chance whilst doing his PhD.
4: And believe it or not, this dinosaur was actually related to one of my favourites as a kid in the Walking of Dinosaur documentary series, which is a completely surreal and absolutely a kid's dream come true.
2: And Aston Villa routed Fenerbahce at home last night 6-0 in the Champions League. Liverpool also won away at LASK by 6-3, but Manchester City were beaten. PSG won the game at the Etihad by 4-2. That's the latest from Radio News Hub. I'm Jules Eastbridge.
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2: Prime Minister has told Volodymyr Zelensky that Britain's support for Ukraine will not change. It came as the Ukrainian president was welcomed to Downing Street. Britain says Britain will do what it can.
3: What I have to do in my role is try and repair bridges so that the support comes back. And therefore, I should, at this moment in time, be careful in terms of laying the ground to bring people back together. That is the role I intend to play.
2: Meanwhile, the UK will provide £17 million to fund critical repairs to the Chernobyl nuclear power plant. The money will go towards restoring the site's protective shelter and ventilation, which were damaged in a Russian drone attack last year. Scotland's First Minister John Swinney said he's thinking about a proposal from his predecessor on the process for a new independence referendum. Humsey Youssef, who served as First Minister for just over a year, said last week that a third party should be invited to decide the trigger point for another vote. It comes as the SNP's annual conference gets underway today in Aberdeen. Around 1 in 6 working age people getting disability benefit do not face extra costs due to their condition. That's according to a new report from the Resolution Foundation, which is warning against waste in the system. The think tank estimates that £4.4 billion could be saved if PIP payments were stopped or lowered, depending on the level of limitations reported by those who say they face no extra costs. A new dinosaur species has been uncovered by an unsuspecting researcher. Dr. Cassius Morrison was looking into a different topic for his PhD when he came across a fragment of skull.
4: The animal was likely about 5 metres long, about 5 feet tall, so just shorter than the average adult man. And it would have had relatively quite long arms with massive claws and quite a slender head and snout.
2: There were goals galore in the Champions League last night. Liverpool beat Austrian side LASK by 6-3. Aston Villa also scored 6 against Fenerbahce. But Manchester City were beaten at home by PSG by 4-2. That's the latest from Radio News Hub. I'm Jules Eatbridge.
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2: Russia has no interest in peace. That's coming from Prime Minister Andy Burnham and Ukrainian President Volodymyr Zelensky.
3: You've seen the solidarity and the support you've got from everybody here in Britain. We're behind you, and that will not change. We know that the last few days, the last few hours, have been very dark and difficult days for Ukraine.
2: So after US President Donald Trump eased sanctions on Russian diesel last week, in recent days, the US president has suggested Ukraine needs a new leader and claimed Russian leader Vladimir Putin wants a peace deal more than the government in Kyiv does. Home Secretary Shabana Mahmood threatening Eritrea with a complete visa ban unless it agrees to accept the return of more migrants. She says the country is refusing to cooperate with the return of its nationals who arrived on a small boat, adding that she's willing to ban people from other countries who don't comply. An inquest into the death of a man who was killed by a tiger after entering its enclosure at a wildlife park will open today. 23-year-old William Chapman's been named as the man who died at Yorkshire Wildlife Park on Saturday. His family say he'd suffered from significant mental illness. The economy is expected to have shrunk in August. The Office for National Statistics will release their latest monthly figures on UK economic growth shortly. Experts believe a decline in the services sector will contract growth after a stronger than expected June and July. Don't be shy about cutting a bra to save a life. That's the message from St. John's Ambulance, who warn men are hesitant to try save women's lives for fear of touching their bras. Kash Mahmood is a St. John's volunteer.
4: Every minute without CPR and defibrillation reduces the chance of survival by 10%. So hesitation and delay is something we need to look at quite carefully.
2: The charity is saying men worry about overstepping or being filmed doing it. And there were goals galore in the Champions League last night. Liverpool beat Austrian side LASK by 6-3. Aston Villa also scored 6 against Fenerbahce, but it was a disappointing night for Manchester City, who were beaten 4-2 at home by PSG. For On Radio News Hub, I'm Frankie Hairsine.
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5: Good morning. How are you? Hope you're well. If you're just waking up and you're feeling a bit bleary-eyed and thinking, what day is it? I have that too. It's Thursday. We're almost there. The week is almost done. 15th of October. I hope you're well. Thank you for choosing Bucks Radio. On the way this hour, I'll play you music from Mike and the Mechanics. I've got The Cause and Bananarama coming up. First, though, a triple play from Howard Jones, Ash's latest song, after 90s Hadaway, What Is Love, playing now.
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0: Howard Jones, a new song playing at Bucks Radio, the station that loves Bucks. Good morning, it's Ben's Big Breakfast. It is the 15th of October, it's a Thursday as we hurtle towards the weekend. I hope you're well. Lots going on the show today, including the return of Bear Cubs, the pupils from Marsh Gibbon Primary. They've been brilliant this week, and we'll be posing them another question at around about a 7:15. Lots of birthdays to get through as well. For Birthday Club at 7:45, there is a plethora of people to wish happy birthday to. It's a popular day, the 15th of October. And also a little bit later on, we have got Ben's Top 10 as well. So make sure you stay with me if you can. Loads of great music to come. The likes of Edwin Collins on the way and Jennifer Lopez with Love Don't Cost a Thing playing in moments at Bucks Radio.
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Fritz, Sky's Bad Taste, playing at Bucks Radio, the station that loves Bucks. Good morning. It's Ben's Big Breakfast, Thursday morning, 15th of October. Global Hand Washing Day today. Just going to prove that there is a national day for everything. This is an international day, an internationally recognised observance today about washing your hands, which I'm sure you do each and every day multiple times, don't you? If it is your birthday today, you celebrate with Richard Carpenter. He of the Carpenter's fame, of course, turns 80 today. And if you're a big fan of The Wire, The Affair and The Crown, you'll know Dominic West, who turns 57 today. If it is your birthday, make sure you keep listening because we've got the birthday club on the way at around about quarter to eight. And as I say, lots of birthdays to get through this morning. I've got The Cause and So Young on the way in just a few moments' time. Right now, this is Mike and the Mechanics and Silent Running at Bucks.

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2: This is an important announcement. 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

It's Bananarama and Venus playing at Bucks Radio, the station that loves Bucks. It's Ben's Big Breakfast. I'm 3 days away from running the York Marathon, only the second ever marathon that I've run in my whole life, so I'm a little bit nervous about this. And do you know Spencer Matthews off the telly? Well, he's in the Showbiz News this morning, stirring up runners like me and you by describing running a marathon as easy. All right, Smarty Pants. While distinguishing that from racing one as fast as possible, some fans of his felt he has been downplaying the achievement. I would say that running a marathon is not easy. Running any distance is not easy. Running a 5K can be tough. So running 8 5Ks plus a little bit is far from easy, Mr. Matthews. So off the back of that, I'm feeling even more inspired to run on Sunday, but I've also popped a top 10 together this morning of the top 10 things people, like Spencer, insist are easy until you try them. A top 10 coming up at around about 8:15 this morning. Music on the way from the Backstreet Boys, going to play Larger Than Life, and right now, this is the first ever song that I played here at Bucks Radio. From Gwen Stefani, Let Me Reintroduce Myself. Good morning.

0: It's the Backstreet Boys and Larger Than Life playing at Bucks Radio, the station that loves Bucks. Fast approaching 7 o'clock, birthday club on the way. Also, we've got the Bear Cubs from Marsh Gibbon School. They're our stars this week. We'll hear from them around about 7:15. We'll see a Bucks update on the way. Before that, music from U2, going to play With or Without You after Stella Lefty's Boston, playing in moments at Bucks Radio.
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2: With your Bucks updates, I'm Mark Chappell. A Bucks magistrate has been reprimanded for serious misconduct over social media posts concerning Jewish people and Israel. It comes after an investigation into four posts Ansar Gulzar made between June last year and January this year. The Judicial Conduct Investigations Office found the posts had the potential to cause emotional damage and undermine public confidence in the judiciary. A proposal to market parts of the former Bucks Sports and Social Club for community use has been given the green light. In yesterday's cabinet meeting, Bucks Council agreed to accept recommendations which would see the club's field split in three, with the northern section set to be available for bidding for projects which address local needs. The remaining two parts would be used for the expansion of neighbouring Booker Park School, who hope to add an additional 86 send places. And Bucks Council have also announced their new Safer Buckinghamshire strategy. As part of the newly updated plan, they say they'll be collaborating with Thames Valley Police, community organisations and health partners to ensure the area remains a great place to live, work and raise a family. The strategy focuses on six key priorities, including fraud and scams, neighbourhood crime and shoplifting and community cohesion. Your latest weather's on the way next after the national headlines.
3: Russia has no interest in peace. That's coming from Prime Minister Andy Burnham and Volodymyr Zelensky.
4: What we have seen from Russia is further attacks on critical national infrastructure. It's clear to the world who the aggressor is. However, in these moments, Britain will continue to provide you with whatever support that we can.
3: It comes after the US president eased sanctions on Russian diesel last week. The Home Secretary is warning Eritrea to take back their migrants or their nationals will be banned from UK visas. Shabana Mahmood says they're refusing to cooperate with the return of their citizens who've entered Britain illegally. Chancellor John Healey's facing demands to raise billions in extra taxes but also cut business costs in his upcoming budget. Think tanks say he needs to help out struggling households, but he's also being warned against raising taxes on businesses. And the Duke and Duchess of Sussex are making their first public appearance since their return to the UK today. Although they're not official royal engagements, they're still set to see themselves as public figures. From Radio News Hub, I'm Frankie Hersine.
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2: Mostly sunny today with some patchy cloud, highs of 18 degrees. Another bright day expected tomorrow.
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5: Good morning, it is Thursday, just gone 7 o'clock. Hope you're well. Coming up this hour, we chat to the pupils from Marsh Gibbon School as we bring you Bear Cubs. Also on the way, the Birthday Club and music from Somba after we hear from Louise. And first, it's Phil Oakey and Giorgio Moroder together in Electric Dreams at Bucks Radio.
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1: That's Cat's Eye and Animal playing at Bucks Radio, the station that loves Bucks. It's Thursday morning, 15th of October, as the weekend creeps ever closer. Of course, tomorrow morning, around about 8.35, we'll do the weekend roll call. So if you've got an event that needs a mention, then do get in touch. An event which is happening on Saturday, this coming Saturday, and then the following Saturday, the 24th, is Buckingham's annual charter fair. Loads going on there. This returns this Saturday in the town centre from 1pm right through until 11 in the PM. A day packed with fun, rides, excitement for all ages. Just to note, though, there will be various road closures in place and bus diversions will be in place as well from tomorrow. So if you are headed that way, do make sure you plan your journey in advance. And you can find out more information via the Buckingham Town Council website. I've got Bear Cubs on the way very shortly indeed. All this week, been with the pupils from Marsh Gibbon School. We'll be hearing from them. And also coming up, music from Somba after Louise Naked. Kid next.
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0: Louise Nerding, wasn't she, before she was Louise Redknapp? That is Naked playing at Bucks Radio back to the mid-90s. Music to come from Black Box with Ride On Time. First up, though...
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0: Here we go, then. The penultimate episode of the week with the pupils from Marsh Gibbons School on Bear Cubs. And I wonder if you've ever thought about this question this morning. We asked the pupils, what would a shark buy at Greg's?
3: A toasty, 5-star steak, 3 hot chocolates, 5,000 sausage rolls, and 1 vegetarian steak bake.
4: 500 Coca-Cola bottles.
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0: A shark sausage roll. I wouldn't be surprised if Greg's do one. Do you know what? From the amount of people that love Greg's and, you know, talk about Greg's, obviously other bakers are available. I don't think I've ever stepped foot in one. I'm just putting that out there. Like, I don't feel I've ever stepped foot in a Wagamama's, which my wife absolutely loves. Maybe I should get out more. Anyway, thank you to the pupils from Marsh Gibbons School. You can hear that episode again this afternoon with Wes from 3, and of course a brand new one and final one with the pupils from Marsh Gibbons School tomorrow morning with me, round about the same time.
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3: In the Champions League, Liverpool beat Lask 6-3. Bradley Barkla scored a hat-trick, his first goals for the club. Manchester City went head-to-head with Paris Saint-Germain, losing 4-2. The second half saw two goals from Erling Haaland, but they were unable to overcome last year's champions. Elsewhere, Aston Villa recorded their biggest ever margin of victory in Europe, beating Fenerbahce 6-0. Bournemouth play Sturm Graz in the Europa League tonight. Manager Marco Rose says their 5-1 defeat at Chelsea should be a wake-up call.
4: The only good thing out of this game is that we got a real slap result-wise. Even I felt after the game that everyone were really disappointed, and now we got a real slap, and we have to show a reaction.
3: Sunderland, Crystal Palace and Celtic are also in action in the competition. Brighton and Hearts play in the Conference League. And F1 boss Laurent Mekki's contract with Red Bull has been extended with a new 5-year deal. Red Bull enjoyed a poor start to the current season, but the team has bounced back in recent races, with Max Verstappen triumphing in the last two fixtures in Malaysia and Singapore.
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0: Mostly sunny today with some patchy cloud, highs of 18 degrees, another bright day expected tomorrow.
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Seal and Crazy playing at Bucks Radio, the station that loves Bucks. It's Ben's Big Breakfast. 2 weeks Saturday, Halloween, of course. Don't forget, if you are planning on heading out and about, stay safe. If you want an event which is pre-planned and ready to go, don't forget, Radley's have got their Halloween event on Raven's Lane. That is on Halloween itself. 2 weeks on Saturday, 4:30 through until 7:30. The hour first, 4:30 till 5:30, is a Ascend event. So if you have got kids, grandkids, or if you yourself need an event which is a little bit quieter, a little bit more sensitive, if you like, then that is the hour to pop along to. And then between 5:30 and 7:30, it is full Halloween a go-go. 13 doors to trick or treat. It's £2 a donation, basically, which is going to be going towards charity. They're collecting money there for the Florence Nightingale Hospice. All money going to the hospice, which is brilliant. And you don't even need to book. So you can literally turn up and get involved and have a load of fun for a couple of quid. More details about that on our website. Erasure on the way. And right now, this is Ray and Where Is My Husband at Bucks Radio.

That is Erasure and Sometimes playing at Bucks Radio, the station that loves Bucks. And we better get on with this. Got a fair few birthdays today. Thursday, 15th of October. So a fair few names going into the October draw to stand a chance of winning £50 to spend at the works of Aylesbury and Wickham, because that's how it works, you know. All you got to do is nominate someone for their birthday. You can nominate yourself. Just need your name, when your birthday is, little message if you like, and if I give you a mention, you'll go into that draw. So this morning, we say a very happy birthday to Zoe Scullard. Zoe, happy birthday to you. It says here, happy birthday to a wonderful mum and nanny. Zoe, have a fantastic day. Also this morning, we say a very happy birthday to Rob Johnson. Rob, who is turning 46 today. Rob, have a brilliant, brilliant birthday. Also celebrating today is Lewis Parkinson. Lewis, a very happy birthday from all of us here at Bucks Radio. And Tegan Tranter is also celebrating their birthday as well. So a very happy birthday to all of you. And of course, if it is your birthday today, happy birthday. Those four names I've just mentioned, though, are into the draw to stand the chance of winning £50 at the works.

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It's Pulp and Disco 2000 playing at Bucks Radio, the station that loves Bucks. Time is running away this morning. It's Ben's Big Breakfast. 8 o'clock update on the way. And right now, here's the latest one from Taylor Swift. It's Patient Zero at Bucks Radio.

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1: With your Bucks update, I'm Mark Chappell. The Judicial Conduct Investigations Office has reprimanded a Bucks magistrate for serious misconduct. They found that Ansar Gulzar made 4 social media posts which had the potential to cause emotional damage and undermine public confidence in the judiciary. The posts, between June last year and January this year, concerned Jewish people and Israel. Bucks Council has accepted recommendations to put up part of a former Stoke Mandeville sports and social club site for bidding. Yesterday's cabinet meeting decision means the fields will be split in 3, with 2 sections earmarked for an expansion by neighbouring Booker Park School, which would see them add an additional 86 send places. The accepted recommendations also specify the remaining northern section would be available for community use only, with bids having to address a local need to be viable. And the council have also announced a newly updated plan focused on keeping local communities safe. Their Safer Buckinghamshire strategy is centred around 6 key priorities, including targeting neighbourhood crime and shoplifting, reducing antisocial behaviour, and strengthening community inclusion. The council say they'll work together with Thames Valley Police, health partners, and community organisations to ensure the county remains a great place to live, work, and raise a family. Your latest weather's on the way next after the national headlines.
2: Russia has no interest in peace. That's coming from Prime Minister Andy Burnham and Ukrainian President Volodymyr Zelensky.
3: You've seen the solidarity and the support you've got from everybody here in Britain, and that will not change. We know that the last few days, the last few hours, have been very dark and difficult.
2: It's after US President Donald Trump eased sanctions on Russian diesel last week. The UK economy unexpectedly grew by 0.1% in August after many economists had predicted it to shrink. It follows growth of 0.4% in July and is largely as a result of strong factory production. The outlook is even stronger over the 3 months to August, rising by 0.7%. An inquest will open into the death of a man mauled by a tiger at Yorkshire Wildlife Park. 23-year-old William Chapman died after entering the enclosure in Doncaster on Saturday. And the full English has been voted the most loved British dish. The research was commissioned by Lurpak to celebrate its 125th anniversary. From Radio News Hub, I'm Frankie Hairsine.
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1: Mostly sunny today with some patchy cloud, highs of 18 degrees. Another bright day expected tomorrow.
0: Waking Bucks up.
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5: Good morning, Thursday morning, just gone 8 o'clock. Ben's Top 10 on the way very shortly indeed. One inspired by Spencer Matthews, who said running a marathon is easy. All right, show off. That's coming up. Also on the way, music from Amy Grant. We've got Alex Warren. And first up, we've got the Human League from the 90s.
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0: It's Bruno Mars and I Just Might playing at Bucks Radio, the station that loves Bucks. Good morning, it's Ben's Big Breakfast. Reading the showbiz news, Kelly Clarkson has apparently clashed online with a Brooklyn shop after saying she felt judged when inquiring about a singing mechanical bird. The shop says the item wasn't for sale and it offered alternatives. Kelly disputes that account, though. I was just trying to think what was the most unusual thing that I've ever wanted to buy. Certainly not a singing mechanical bird. And Zara McDermott has confirmed that she and Louis Tomlinson share a home. Apparently, she described him as her Prince Charming and apparently couldn't name an irritating habit. It would probably be the same, actually, if you asked Mrs. M about me, what it's been like living with me for the last 25 years. She would probably say exactly the same thing. It's funny, the other day, actually, I was having a chat with Mrs. M and I said to her, listen, you should learn to embrace your mistakes. And she gave me a hug. Coming up, music from Alex Warren. Also on the way, Amy Grant and Madonna ahead of Ben's Top 10 in moments at Bucks Radio.
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0: It's Madonna and Into the Groove playing at Bucks Radio, the station that loves Bucks. It's Ben's Big Breakfast, 15th of October, Global Handwashing Day today. And on this day, 29 years ago, 1997, Andy Green broke the sound barrier on land. I didn't know our Andy even raced cars.
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0: Oh, I see. It's the different Andy Green. Oh, I see. I see. I get you. The Top 10 this morning is inspired by Spencer Matthews off the telly, who has stirred up runners by describing running a marathon as easy. And I can assure you, it's not, Mr. Matthews. So I thought I'd put together a Top 10 this morning of things people insist are easy until you try them. So in at number 10, holding a fitted sheet. Yeah, that's easy, that. No, it isn't. I mean, you know, screwing it up into a ball and shoving it back in the drawer is easy. Actually finding a way to fold it so it's done neatly, I still haven't found a way. If you know a way, please get in touch. Number 9, keeping a houseplant alive. And in at number 8, reversing with a trailer. I've tried that once or twice and I'm hopeless at it. Hopeless. Again, if you've got the knack of that, good for you. In at number 7 on things people insist are easy until you try them, assembling flat pack furniture. And in at number 6, remembering everyone's name. I'm terrible at that. I feel I've got worse as I've got older. Get introduced to somebody and then 2 minutes later you've totally forgotten who they are. In at number 5, making the perfect poached egg. And at number 6, people insist are easy until you try them, getting children out of the house. Particularly difficult, I find, on a school day, probably around about this time when you try to get them out of the house into the car. It's not easy, is it? It is not easy. In at number 3, putting a duvet cover on. I'm a bit smug with that one, to be honest with you. I feel like I'm pretty good at that. I've found the knack of it, and yeah, I can do that okay. In at number 2, if you've got pets, you'll know this one. Yeah, it's easy. Giving a cat a tablet, is it? I reckon that's probably one of the most difficult things to do on the planet. And then in at number 1 on things people insist are easy until you try them, well, Spencer Matthews insists it's easy, running a marathon. I'll let you know Monday morning, everyone, all right?

It's Amy Grant and Baby Baby playing at Bucks Radio, the station that loves Bucks. Fast approaching 8:30, got your Bucks update on the way. Depeche Mode coming up too. And right now, this is Harry Styles and Watermelon Sugar at Bucks Radio. Cheers,

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8: I'm Mark Chappell. A Bucks magistrate has been reprimanded for serious misconduct. Also this morning, plans to put up parts of a former sports and social club site for bidding have been greenlit, and Bucks Council have announced their new plan to keep communities safe. 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
9: In the Champions League, Liverpool beat Lask 6-3. Bradley Barkley scored a hat-trick, his first goals for the club. Manchester City went head-to-head with Paris Saint-Germain, losing 4-2. The second half saw two goals from Erling Haaland, but they were unable to overcome last year's champions. Elsewhere, Aston Villa recorded their biggest ever margin of victory in Europe, beating Fenerbahce 6-0. Bournemouth play Sturm Graz in the Europa League tonight. Manager Marco Rose says their 5-1 defeat at Chelsea should be a wake-up call.
10: The only good thing out of this game is that we got a real slap result-wise. Even I felt after the game that everyone were really disappointed, and now we got a real slap, and we have to show a reaction.
9: Sunderland, Crystal Palace and Celtic are also in action in the competition. Brighton and Hearts play in the Conference League. And F1 boss Laurent Mekki's contract with Red Bull has been extended with a new 5-year deal. Red Bull enjoyed a poor start to the current season, but the team has bounced back in recent races, with Max Verstappen triumphing in the last two fixtures in Malaysia and Singapore.
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2: 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Weather always looks better through a Radley window.
8: Mostly sunny today with some patchy cloud, highs of 18 degrees. Another bright day expected tomorrow.
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Depeche Mode and Just Can't Get Enough playing at Bucks Radio. Ben's Big Breakfast for a Thursday morning. Don't forget this time tomorrow, we've got our roll call. So if you've got any weekend events that need a little bit of a plug, then get them in. I'll pop up the link on my Facebook page. Just search for Ben's Big Breakfast and there'll be a link going up in just a little bit, actually. So you can pop your details down there. Any events that you're holding you might want to mention for, even something as little as, like, I don't know, like a yard sale. Do you know what I mean? If you need a mention for that, let me know. Maybe you've got a charity event you're holding. Maybe there is a local sports team that needs a little mention. All of that kind of stuff, please. And we'll do it round about this time tomorrow. Just leave your mention via the link on the Ben's Big Breakfast Facebook page. I've got Travis on the way with Flowers in the Window. And right now, this is Ariana Grande and Hate That I Made You Love Me at Bucks Radio.

It's Travis and Flowers in the Window playing at Bucks Radio, the station that loves Bucks. Good morning, it's Ben's Big Breakfast. Bear Cubs, of course, continues tomorrow morning, right about 7:15. If you are waiting for your little ones to appear on that feature, I can tell you next week we're going to be joined by the pupils from Turn Furlong Infant School. Although I would guess if they've been part of Bear Cubs, they've probably already told you. Next week, tackling questions like if you found a note saying don't open the biscuit tin, what would you do? And which letter of the alphabet is your favourite? All of the questions which we ponder, laying awake at night thinking about. Right, that's what Bear Cubs is all about. Pupils next week, as I say, from Turn Furlong Infant School. And we've got the final one with the pupils from Marsh Gibbon tomorrow morning at 7. If you missed this morning's, you can make sure you're listening to Wes this afternoon. He'll have a second play of that from 3 o'clock. Music to come from Lady Gaga, going to play Abracadabra. And right now, this is Tin Tin Out.

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Lady Gaga's Abracadabra playing at Bucks Radio. Ben's Big Breakfast for a Thursday morning. Stowe House tonight. There's a talk about Sir John Vanbrugh, the making of Stowe. That's 6 till 7.30. Doors at 5.45. Listed tickets are £3.50. You can find out more about that at the Discover Buckingham website. Also, if you're into your history, the Buckinghamshire History Festival returns next month. If that is something you fancy, again, you can find out more details about that at the Buckinghamshire Council website. We'll delve into our What's On Diary after nine. We'll also find out what the Bears up to this weekend after your Bucks update for 9 o'clock. Before that, here's the Hot House Flowers and Don't Go at Bucks Radio.

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2: With your Bucks updates, I'm Mark Chappell. A Bucks magistrate has been reprimanded for serious misconduct over social media posts concerning Jewish people and Israel. It comes after an investigation into four posts Ansar Gulzar made between June last year and January this year. The Judicial Conduct Investigations Office found the posts had the potential to cause emotional damage and undermine public confidence in the judiciary. A proposal to market parts of the former Bucks Sports and Social Club for community use has been given the green light. In yesterday's cabinet meeting, Bucks Council agreed to accept recommendations which would see the club's field split in three, with the northern section set to be available for bidding for projects which address local needs. The remaining two parts would be used for the expansion of neighbouring Booker Park School, who hope to add an additional 86 send places. And Bucks Council have also announced their new Safer Buckinghamshire strategy. As part of the newly updated plan, they say they'll be collaborating with Thames Valley Police, community organisations and health partners to ensure the area remains a great place to live, work and raise a family. The strategy focuses on six key priorities, including fraud and scams, neighbourhood crime and shoplifting and community cohesion. Your latest weather's on the way next after the national headlines.
3: A minister says Britain will make the case to the US to continue supporting Ukraine. Relations between Washington and Kyiv are strained. We've now heard that Elon Musk's SpaceX has imposed a speed limit on Ukrainian drones. Yesterday, Andy Burnham welcomed Volodymyr Zelensky to number 10.
4: President Trump made a call at the weekend for an energy ceasefire. What we have seen from Russia is further attacks on critical national infrastructure. It's clear who the aggressor is.
3: The UK economy reported surprising growth in August. The Chancellor's called it welcome news. Economists say it's largely down to strong factory production. It did, however, represent a slowdown in activity. Verbal communication will be given equal status to reading and writing in schools. Education Secretary Lucy Powell says the rise of AI means greater emphasis should be placed on skills that make us human. And the Duke and Duchess of Sussex are making their first public appearance since their return to the UK today. Harry and Meghan are heading to Nottingham, although they won't be official royal engagements. From Radio News Hub, I'm Frankie Hairsine.
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2: Mostly sunny today with some patchy cloud, highs of 18 degrees. Another bright day expected tomorrow.
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5: Good morning, just gone 9 o'clock Thursday morning. Here we are heading into your Thursday work day. We've got all the music that you need to get you through your Thursday. I'll kickstart you this hour. Music on the way from the likes of Whitesnake. We've got Sam Ryder's Eurovision entry from a few years ago. And we'll kickstart you with a triple play featuring Katy Perry, Post Malone and Heaven 17 first.
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0: It's Katy Perry and Raw playing at Bucks Radio, the station that loves Bucks. Good morning, it's Ben's Big Breakfast. Hope your Thursday's going well, and if you're looking for things to do across the weekend...
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0: Always plenty going on, and you can read all about it on our website. This coming Saturday, there's the Quaint and Art and Craft Exhibition. That runs Saturday, 10 till 4. Paintings, prints, photography, ceramics, needlecrafts and more at the Memorial Hall on Station Road in Quaint. And if you fancy popping along to that one. There's also a Diwali celebration at the Chiltern Open Air Museum. And a brilliant concert in Tame on Saturday. This is the Crendon Chamber Orchestra concert this Saturday, 7:30 p.m. through until 9:30. It is a concert at the church there, St Mary's Church in Tame. Adults £16, £5 for students under 14s. Go free. If you want more details about those events, and indeed if you've got an event yourself you want to mention for, just head to the What's On Guide at bucks.radio. Fatboy Slim and Adela on the way in moments.
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5: With Perry's Aylesbury, BYD, Ford, Jaco, MG, Omoda, Peugeot and Vauxhall. 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

Whitesnake and Is This Love playing at Bucks Radio. Back to the early 80s for that. And if you do love your 80s music, don't forget tomorrow night from 7 o'clock, we have got Let's Go Retro the 80s. 3 hours of the very best music from a fantastic decade. And it makes me feel very old, not only listening to Whitesnake, but then realising that this next song is 4 years old. It was our song for the Eurovision Song Contest in 2022. It won the jury vote and earned the UK its best Eurovision result since 1998, when it was Katrina and the Waves, if you remember. This is the brilliant Sam Ryder and Spaceman. 4 years old.

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0: Take That's Greatest Day, playing at Bucks Radio, the station that loves Bucks. I've got Fleetwood Mac on the way, and the latest one from The Script plays in a moment.
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0: Bears busy this weekend. Saturday at the Aston Lights event at Aston Clinton School. That's 5 through until 8. It should be amazing, this. A laser light show where you can experience a mesmerising blend of vibrant lights, captivating music and enchanting visuals that will leave you in awe. They've also got food and drinks there, amusement, all that kind of stuff. This year, there will be the amazing Elastic Cats as well. So it says make sure not to miss them. 5 till 8 this Saturday. And then on Sunday, you can catch the Bear at the Haydon Hill Community Association Open Day. That is 1 through until 3 on Dickens Way in Aylesbury. A chance to explore the classes and groups that they have at the community centre there every week. And it's pretty much everything from fitness to crafts, social clubs to hobby groups. You'll be able to get a bit of a taster in lots and lots of those different classes. Also, meet the friendly PCSOs, face painting, sweet treats and the little library too. The Bear's going to be out and about all over the place in coming days. And as we always mention, if you've got an event coming up yourself and you would like to book the Bucks Bear, you can do so free of charge for charity or not-for-profit organisations. Just go to the Bears page at our website, which is bucks.radio.
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0: Well, here's hoping your day's better than Daniel's. That is Daniel Powter and Bad Day playing at Bucks Radio, the station that loves Bucks. And that is Ben's Big Breakfast, just about done and dusted. Hopefully you have a brilliant day. Nathan is back from 10 with all of the tunes and chat that you need for your Thursday. Also, his feature 10:33 returns too. And then Wes will be back from 3 o'clock this afternoon, getting you home for your Thursday. He's got Did You Know? And, of course, a second play of this morning's Bear Cubs with the pupils from Marsh Gibbon School. I'll leave you with music from Miley Cyrus. Her latest one called Bass Persuades is on the way. And we go back to the 90s with Tom Jones and the Cardigans, Burning Down the House in moments. Have a brilliant Thursday, whatever you're up to, and I'll catch you tomorrow morning from 6. Ta-da!
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2: With your Bucks update, I'm Mark Chappell. The Judicial Conduct Investigations Office has reprimanded a Bucks magistrate for serious misconduct. They found that Ansar Golzar made 4 social media posts which had the potential to cause emotional damage and undermine public confidence in the judiciary. The posts, between June last year and January this year, concerned Jewish people and Israel. Bucks Council has accepted recommendations to put up part of a former Stoke Mandeville Sports and Social Club site for bidding. Yesterday's cabinet meeting decision means the fields will be split in 3, with 2 sections earmarked for an expansion by neighbouring Booker Park School, which would see them add an additional 86 send places. The accepted recommendations also specify the remaining northern section would be available for community use only, with bids having to address a local need to be viable. And the council have also announced a newly updated plan focused on keeping local communities safe. Their Safer Buckinghamshire strategy is centred around 6 key priorities, including targeting neighbourhood crime and shoplifting, reducing antisocial behaviour, and strengthening community inclusion. The council say they'll work together with Thames Valley Police, health partners, and community organisations to ensure the county remains a great place to live, work, and raise a family. Your latest weather's on the way next after the national headlines.
3: Britain will make the case to the US to continue supporting Ukraine amid strained relations between the two. We've now heard that Elon Musk's SpaceX has imposed a speed limit on Ukrainian drones. Yesterday, Andy Burnham welcomed Volodymyr Zelensky to number 10.
4: You've seen the solidarity and the support you've got from everybody here in Britain, and that will not change. We know the last few days, the last few hours have been very dark and difficult.
3: The UK economy unexpectedly grew by 0.1% in August after many economists had predicted it to shrink. It follows growth of 0.4% in July and is largely as a result of strong factory production. Speaking skills in school will be put on equal status to reading and writing as part of the revised curriculum. Education Secretary Lucy Powell says the ability to articulate oneself fluently and confident is key to success in work and life, but it's been a marker of privilege for too long. And new research by Lerpax found the full English has been voted the most loved British dish. From Radio News Hub, I'm Frankie Hersine.
1: Weather with Radley Aylesbury. 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
2: Mostly sunny today with some patchy cloud, highs of 18 degrees. Another bright day expected tomorrow.
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5: Morning, this is Nathan. Let's get straight into it. A track that's doing really well for Jamie Miller right now. It's called Baby Doll, and he plays After a Cracker for the Cranberries.
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0: John Cougar Mellencamp playing on Bucks Radio, the station that loves Bucks. 10:33 later this hour. I was talking yesterday after the 10:33 about Amy, who'd been listening in a couple of days this week, gutted she'd missed Red Hot Chili Peppers and had to stay in her car and not get to her appointment on time because Michael Jackson was on Tuesday. Cause thinking back to being in the car with her granddad and singing Michael Jackson songs when they were out together. And we're saying how music sort of takes you places and brings back these memories. Did Five Star yesterday. Went to the office then yesterday afternoon. The whole team were talking about Five Star and reminiscing about the 1980s and the fashion, what they were doing, all inspired by our 10:33 yesterday of Five Star. This morning, by the way, a British band who've even had a board game designed featuring them. They're to come just after 10:30, but next it's Supergrass and Leanne Rimes.
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Supergrass. All right, this is Bucks Radio Thursday morning, which means Traitors back until you tonight. Celebrity Traitors. I'm missing it too. I'm gutted. I'm off to Mansfield this evening. It's a work thing. Make that quite clear. Why else do you go to Mansfield on a Thursday night? But it means I'll miss it tonight and then spend the whole journey coming home and all day tomorrow doing that thing about trying to avoid what happens so I can then catch up at some point after the show tomorrow. You know, the news from the radio, so you turn it down or you cover your ears. But it's starting harder, isn't it, now with, you know, online feeds and social media. Everywhere you go, someone's talking about it and posting things. So that's the game, the challenge for me to try and avoid what happens tonight to catch up tomorrow. I mentioned that not because I'm missing it and going to Mansfield, but because this guy's in the current series. Here's James Blunt and Circles on Bucks Radio. Do you ever-

0: Jennifer Page, that is Crush. This is Bugs Radio, and it's 10:33 time this morning. A British band have achieved 30 top 40 singles in the UK. 14 of those have been top 10 and top 5 albums in 5 consecutive decades as well. At the height of their fame, there was a board game released. The title of it was drawn directly from a hit live album they had. It was designed for 2 to 4 players, and the object was to collect video cards and band member cards and accumulate as many points as possible. And the person with the most points, therefore the required cards, would win the game. I didn't know about this till very recently. I think I saw it on something like eBay being advertised. Does it help with the band? I can tell you, by the way, 3 of the original members all had the same surname, but none are related. Our 10:33 next.
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Duran Duran, our 10:33 artist this morning, Hungry Like the Wolf in the 1990s, the brilliant Come Undone. And we kicked off Is There Something I Should Know, Duran Duran's original lineup featuring John, Roger and Andy Taylor, or the Taylors, none related of course. And there was this board game in the mid-80s called Arena, the title drawn directly from a hit live album the band had in 1984. It was released by Milton Bradley, and the idea was to collect video cards and band member cards and get as many points as possible. Do you ever play this game? Have you heard of it? I only came across it very recently. I saw it listed on something like eBay up for quite a lot of money, I think, as well. So if you've got that somewhere in your loft, Arena, based on Duran Duran the board game, maybe worth a few quid. And speaking of them sort of, you know, in arenas, they are out and about right now doing a tour, including gigs in Birmingham and London later this month. Duran Duran are 10:33 this morning. George Michael and Mary J. Blige to play after this. Here's Lewis Capaldi and The Day That I Die on the station that loves bugs.

0: with Michael and Mary J. Blige on Bucks Radio and Ben's back tomorrow morning, including the weekend roll call, looking ahead to things happening over the Buckinghamshire weekend. Things you'd like to shout about, to celebrate, to promote. Maybe it's a charity event, maybe you've got a big celebration in your family, perhaps you're playing in a sporting fixture, going to watch your favourite team. Let Ben know what you're doing and he'll give you mention about 8:45 tomorrow morning on the Friday roll call. Leave your details on his Facebook page at Ben's Big Breakfast, where there's lots more from the show from the past few days, including pictures of dogs. You'll have to visit the page to find out why for yourself, at Ben's Big Breakfast. And Shakira plays next.
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2: With your Bucks update, I'm Mark Chappell. A Bucks magistrate has been reprimanded for serious misconduct over social media posts concerning Jewish people and Israel. It comes after an investigation into four posts Ansar Gulzar made between June last year and January this year. The Judicial Conduct Investigations Office found the posts had the potential to cause emotional damage and undermine public confidence in the judiciary. A proposal to market parts of the former Bucks Sports and Social Club for community use has been given the green light. In yesterday's cabinet meeting, Bucks Council agreed to accept recommendations which would see the club's field split in three, with the northern section set to be available for bidding for projects which address local needs. The remaining two parts would be used for the expansion of neighbouring Booker Park School, who hope to add an additional 86 send places. And Bucks Council have also announced their new Safer Buckinghamshire strategy. As part of the newly updated plan, they say they'll be collaborating with Thames Valley Police, community organisations and health partners to ensure the area remains a great place to live, work and raise a family. The strategy focuses on six key priorities, including fraud and scams, neighbourhood crime and shoplifting and community cohesion. Your latest weather's on the way next after the national headlines.
3: The UK economy reported surprising growth in August in a boost to the Chancellor ahead of the autumn budget. Susanna Streeter, chief strategist at the Wealth Club, says it's largely down to strong factory production.
4: Companies in the production sector, manufacturing goods, well, they have seen an increase in output. It certainly seems as though they're still getting orders, goods are still rolling off of the production line, and that certainly is good news. It seems as though the orders are coming through.
3: A fisherman whose body was recovered from the sea off the Isle of Lewis has been named as Douglas Craigie. The 49-year-old was found in the early hours of yesterday morning, but two crewmates aged 40 and 23 are yet to be found. RNLI volunteers are facing thuggery and intimidation. That's coming from the charity regulator. The Royal Lifeboat Association says it's paused its services in Portsmouth in the wake of abuse in anti-migrant protests. And the Duke and Duchess of Sussex are making their first public appearance since their return to the UK today. Harry and Meghan are heading to Nottingham. For On Radio News Hub, I'm Frankie Hersine.
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2: Mostly sunny today with some patchy cloud, highs of 18 degrees. Another bright day expected tomorrow.
0: Nathan Cooper.
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5: Morning, coming up this hour, could Lego help you succeed in business in Bucks? It could well do. We'll talk about this a little bit later on, but right now, Lola Young and The Feeling lined up after Living a Box.
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0: feeling. You're listening to Bucks Radio. Good morning. This is Nathan. It's local radio for Buckinghamshire. From our What's On guide with Roundabout Magazine, the Quainton Art and Craft exhibition is happening this Saturday. A celebration of local creativity with paintings, prints, photography, ceramics, needlecraft and more. 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There's refreshments available as well. And it's happening at the Quainton Memorial Hall on Station Road this coming Saturday between 10 and 4. Details of that and loads more going on around the county in the What's On guide on our website and app. And I'll play Sienna Spyro and Billy Joel next.
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Kim Wilde, Kids in America, playing on Bucks Radio, the station that loves Bucks, with the first episode, the first full episode of Business Laid Bare. 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This is hosted by a good friend of ours here at Bucks Radio, Tina Duggan, who's a Bucks business leader. 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Why is it called Ducks Away? And how does she use Lego to help businesses learn and develop, particularly when it comes to managing a team? 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And this is Niall Horan, his Meltdown.

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Destiny's Child Survivor playing on Bucks Radio, and here comes a young lady who's in the UK next year as part of her tour, which kicks off in December in the States. It's supporting her album Daughter from Hell. She is Gracie Abrams, and off that album, this is called Hit the Wall, and it's playing on Bucks Radio, the station that loves Bucks.

0: Hall & Oates, this is Bucks Radio. Good morning, this is Nathan. Thank you for your company. Hope your day's going okay, whatever you're doing across our county this particular Thursday. A band on the way next who popped up on the 10:33 at the start of the week, but this song wasn't part of that 10:33, not because it's not a good song. In fact, it's probably my favourite song from this band. But with the 10:33, we just tend to draw three songs at random. And on this occasion, this song wasn't part of that random process, which is good, because it means I can play it for you next.
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2: With your Bucks update, I'm Mark Chappell. The Judicial Conduct Investigations Office has reprimanded a Bucks magistrate for serious misconduct. They found that Ansar Golzar made 4 social media posts which had the potential to cause emotional damage and undermine public confidence in the judiciary. The posts, between June last year and January this year, concerned Jewish people and Israel. Bucks Council has accepted recommendations to put up part of a former Stoke Mandeville Sports and Social Club site for bidding. Yesterday's cabinet meeting decision means the fields will be split in 3, with 2 sections earmarked for an expansion by neighbouring Booker Park School, which would see them add an additional 86 send places. The accepted recommendations also specify the remaining northern section would be available for community use only, with bids having to address a local need to be viable. And the council have also announced a newly updated plan focused on keeping local communities safe. They're safer Buckingham Buckinghamshire strategy is centred around 6 key priorities, including targeting neighbourhood crime and shoplifting, reducing antisocial behaviour, and strengthening community inclusion. The council say they'll work together with Thames Valley Police, health partners, and community organisations to ensure the county remains a great place to live, work, and raise a family. Your latest weather's on the way next after the national headlines.
3: Britain will continue to make the case to the US to continue supporting Ukraine. That's what a minister said because of strained relations between Kyiv and Washington. The past week has seen a deterioration in relations between Ukraine and the US. Next, the UK economy unexpectedly grew by 0.1% in August after many economists have predicted it to shrink. It's largely as a result of strong factory production. Susanna Streeter, chief strategist at the Wealth Club, says there's still work for the government to do.
4: Have to make sure that growth is sustained. There's a call for them to keep investing to maintain that growth, but at the same time, they don't want to borrow too much and increase government borrowing costs by upsetting financial markets. So it's still a tricky tight walk.
3: And a small crowd of people gathered outside the community recording studio in Nottingham to see the Duke and Duchess of Sussex. They made their first joint appearance since moving back to the UK. That's the latest from Radio News Hub. I'm Tanita Sims.
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2: Mostly sunny today with some patchy cloud, highs of 18 degrees. Another bright day expected tomorrow.
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5: 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Coming up, a performer who's got a bit of a history when it comes to playing in Aylesbury. 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

0: It's the man whose statue stands proudly beneath the arches in Aylesbury's Market Square, the late David Bowie and China Girl. 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And I've got the brand new song for Bruno Mars soon, and M People on the way after Niles Barkley.
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Good afternoon, this is Bucks Radio, the station that loves Bucks. And we were talking on the show yesterday about the price of chocolate. Apparently it's come down from this time last year. So just in time to stock your cupboards up for Halloween, the price of chocolate coming down. Not by a lot, but a little bit. Mind you, I was also saying yesterday, it's about the size of the chocolate's gone down as well. Probably by more than the price decrease. But it's a small win, isn't it? A bit cheaper to put some chalky in the cup of Halloween. I've got more good news about the spookiest time of the year to come soon, along with

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1: This is an important announcement. A large outbreak of laughter has been detected in Aylesbury.
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And once again, this year, we want to make sure that you and your family have a safe, warm and dry Halloween. That means we're supporting the Radley Windows event as they transform their showroom on Raybons Lane into a spectacular Halloween venue. There's 13 doors for your kids to visit, all inside, so it's safe. And it's warm and it's dry, which is great for parents too, isn't it? You may even find the Bucks Bear lurking by one of those doors. Now, the event is raising money for the Florence Nightingale Hospice Charity, just a couple of pounds to get in, but it's all for a good cause. There is also a dedicated SEN session, which is quieter and less spooky. Now, all the details about this, including the timings and everything else, are on our website and app. The event itself is on Halloween, Saturday the 31st of October at Radley Windows on Raybons Lane with Bucks Radio. We look forward to seeing you there. Somba on the way soon. Right now, here's Lil Nas X, and That's What I Want, playing on Bucks Radio.

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Spice Girls playing on Bucks Radio with a Bucks update for 1 o'clock on the way, including more on preventing fly tipping in our county. Mark has the latest after this for Justin Timberlake and Cry Me a River.

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2: With your Bucks update, I'm Mark Chappell. Bucks residents are being asked to follow a new scrap code to help prevent fly tipping. Buckinghamshire Council say we can also protect ourselves from potential fines by completing a few simple checks before paying someone to take away rubbish. The scrap code involves thoroughly checking all waste carriers are registered. Proposals have been submitted to upgrade High Wycombe's ambulance base after concerns it's not fit for purpose. The plans would see a single-storey building where ambulances could be prepared, cleaned and restocked, replacing two existing garages. It comes after South Central Ambulance Service NHS Foundation Trust warned failing to invest will affect frontline operations. And a London man has been arrested for drug dealing in Aylesbury. The 20-year-old from Enfield remains in custody on suspicion of possession with intent to supply cocaine using a vehicle without a licence and without insurance. The man's arrest comes after proactive team officers stopped a red Yamaha moped on Queen's Park just after four yesterday afternoon. Your latest weather's on the way next after the national headlines.
3: Former DUP leader Geoffrey Donaldson has been given a 15-year jail sentence. It's for a series of historical sexual offences against two women when they were children. Donaldson has always denied the charges. Next, the UK economy reported surprising growth in August in a boost to the Chancellor ahead of the autumn budget. The ONS figure did, however, represent a slowdown after stronger activity earlier in the summer. Susanna Streeter, chief strategist at the Wealth Club, says it's welcome news for the government.
4: Even if you've got a substantial government debt pile, which we have, and high government spending, it does mean that if you've got growth, that debt is more manageable. And so I think that is certainly good news for the government.
3: And the Duchess of Sussex says it's great to be back. The comments were made as Meghan and the Duke of Sussex were cheered at their first joint engagement on British soil since their return to the UK. That's the latest from Radio News. I'm Tanita Sims.
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1: with Radley Aylesbury. Weather always looks better through a Radley window.
2: Sunny spells and patchy cloud today. Highs of 21 degrees and some showers expected tomorrow.
0: Nathan Cooper.
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0: 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There goes Lily Allen and The Fear. Still to come this lunchtime, how you can help to rehome cats and kittens around Aylesbury. 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

0: Foreigner. I want to know what love is playing on Bucks Radio, the station that loves Bucks. 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One of the causes you can sign up to raise some money for right here in Aylesbury is the Aylesbury Cat Rescue, a tiny non-profit cat rescue dedicated to saving and rehoming cats and kittens around our area. 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Will Smith on the way, part of another lunchtime triple play that kicks off with this for Panic at the Disco and The Greatest Show. 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
1: Ladies and gents, this is the moment you've waited for. You've been searching in the dark, sweat soaking through the floor. And buried in your bones, there's an ache that you can't ignore.

Nelly Furtado and Manita playing Bucks Radio. Defeat last night for Aylesbury United. They went down 2-0 again, being played at Chesham's Meadow against Barton Rovers. Tonight, there you can catch the Young Ducks and the Dynamos going head-to-head. Aylesbury Vale Dynamos under-18s taking on Aylesbury United, the youth side.

It's a cup tie taking place at Haywood Way in Aylesbury. Start 7:45, only £4 for adults, £2 concessions, under 16s go free. If you'd like to see some of the stars of tomorrow tonight as the Dynamos and the Ducks youngsters go head-to-head in a cup tie. Right now, this is the current song for Ray, teaming up with Amma and Absolutely, who are her sisters, you know. It's called Joy. I declare.

0: You're with Bucks Radio, the station that loves Bucks and mental as anything back in the 1980s. Live it up. Little change of pace on the way. Something rather calm and chilled for PM Dawn next.
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Stella Lefty, that's Boston. This is Bucks Radio, local radio for Buckinghamshire. And Wes here a bit later this afternoon with your Thursday drive home. And more from the Bear Cubs. The kids from Marsh Gibbon Primary School are both educating and entertaining us today as they tell us about sharks and a certain high street shop where you might buy a sausage roll or something yummy to eat. All of a come clear just after 3:15 on Drive Time with Wes and its Bear Cubs, the gang from Marsh Gibbon School with Kit McGrath Aylesbury. 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Still to come, a 90s movie song from Madonna. The latest one from Bryan Adams is called The Ballad of Terry Fox. And that's all coming up after your Bucks update for 2:00 and This in the 80s for the Pet Shop Boys and Left My Own Devices playing on Bucks Radio. Good afternoon.

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1: With your Bucks update, I'm Mark Chappell. Bucks Council are asking for us to play a part in preventing fly tipping. We're being urged to take a few simple checks before paying someone to take away rubbish by following the scrap code. It involves thoroughly checking all waste carriers to check they're registered and refusing any offers that feel suspicious. The council say following the code can also help residents protect themselves from potential fines. A planning statement has alleged High Wycombe's ambulance base is not fit for purpose. South Central Ambulance Service NHS Foundation Trust is seeking permission to upgrade its resource centre, warning failing to invest will affect frontline operations. The proposals would see two garages demolished and replaced with a single-storey building where ambulances could be prepared, cleaned and restocked. And a suspected drug dealer was caught in Aylesbury yesterday. It comes after proactive team officers stopped a red Yamaha moped on Queen's Park just after 4 in the afternoon. The rider, a 20-year-old man from Enfield, was arrested on suspicion of possession with intent to supply cocaine, using a vehicle without insurance and without a license. He remains in custody. Your latest weather's on the way next after the national headlines.
2: The former DUP leader Geoffrey Donaldson has been given a 15-year jail sentence for a series of historical sexual offences against two women when they were children. He's always denied the charges. Catherine Kearns, the assistant director at the Public Prosecution Service, spoke outside court.
3: Sexual abuse can be hidden behind a facade of respectability. It also shows that no individual, irrespective of their position, is beyond the reach of the law.
2: Next, severe drought has been declared in parts of England. It's because of concerns over dwindling reservoirs as extremely dry conditions continue. The southeast and southwest have experienced their driest April to September for more than a century, affecting reservoirs in those areas. And a small crowd of people gathered outside the community recording studio in Nottingham to see the Duke and Duchess of Sussex. They made their first joint appearance since moving back to the UK. That's the latest from Radio News. I'm Tanita Sims.
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1: Sunny spells and patchy cloud today. Highs of 21 degrees and some showers expected tomorrow.
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1: 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City Talk have ruined my career. Yes, City Talk Security. With their CCTV, alarms, access control, everyone around here seems to be using them. 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
2: With your Bucks updates, I'm Mark Chappell. Bucks residents are being asked to follow a new scrap code to help prevent fly tipping. Buckinghamshire Council say we can also protect ourselves from potential fines by completing a few simple checks before paying someone to take away rubbish. The scrap code involves thoroughly checking all waste carriers are registered. Proposals have been submitted to upgrade High Wycombe's ambulance base after concerns it's not fit for purpose. The plans would see a single-storey building where ambulances could be prepared, cleaned and restocked, replacing two existing garages. It comes after South Central Ambulance Service NHS Foundation Trust warned failing to invest will affect frontline operations. And a London man has been arrested for drug dealing in Aylesbury. The 20-year-old from Enfield remains in custody on suspicion of possession with intent to supply cocaine using a vehicle without a license and without insurance. The man's arrest comes after proactive team officers stopped a red Yamaha moped on Queen's Park just after four yesterday afternoon. Your latest weather's on the way next after the national headlines.
1: The former DUP leader Geoffrey Donaldson has been given a 15-year jail sentence. It's for a series of historical sexual offences against two women when they were children. Donaldson has always denied the charges. Catherine Kearns, assistant director at the Public Prosecution Service, spoke outside court.
3: Never accepted responsibility for his offending, nor shown remorse.
1: Next, an inquest has opened into the death of a man mauled by a tiger at Yorkshire Wildlife Park. The opening heard his family express concerns about his contact with mental health services leading up to his death. 23-year-old William Chapman died after entering the enclosure in Doncaster on Saturday. And in other news, the Emmy Award-winning sitcom Friends will return to Channel 4 from 2027. The US series debuted in 1994 and ran for 10 series. The hit show was last broadcast in 2011 and will return in January 2027. That's the latest from Radio News Hub. I'm Tanita Sims.
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2: Sunny spells and patchy cloud today. Highs of 21 degrees and some showers expected tomorrow.
0: Driving home with Wes.
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5: Hello and afternoon to you. Thursday is here and it's okay to be grouchy today. I'll tell you why in a little bit. Also, Halloween is literally coming rolling down the road and I think I've figured out an event that we should all get behind. Well, that's to come. Gracie Abrams to play for you and we start with Starship. Nothing's going to stop us now.
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0: love it. Scissor Sisters Take Your Mama on Box Radio, the station that loves first. Do you remember when that was an insult when you were at school? Your mum. That's what you need to say. I know. We've definitely grown out of it. Your mum has. Anyway, I hope you're doing well on this Thursday afternoon, 15th of October. Did you know it's National Grouch Day today? So if you're feeling a bit it's absolutely fine. I could admit, though, sometimes it feels good to be a little bit grouchy. All right, because I'm a positive guy. Most of them, hey, the world. But if I'm having a real grouch, so just having a meh day. I think it's also because I used to love Oscar the Grouch from Sesame Street. It was definitely my favourite. It was way better than Big Bird. What are you talking about? And I just read up on the ancestry of Oscar the Grouch. Apparently, he was based on a really rude and unkempt waiter from New York. And then the voice, the guys who developed the voice, they based it on some really rude and moody taxi drivers from New York. There you go. Now you know where Oscar the Grouch came from. Right, on the way, music to come from Tom Grennan, Foy, also Miley Cyrus, Bass Persuades, and some Bear Cubs.
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0: Tom Grennan and How Does It Feel on Bucks Radio. A mighty fine afternoon. Oh, I had a classic from Paula Abdul on the way.
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0: Our wonderful Bear Cubs this week come from Marsh Gibbon School. And I've got to say, this is a brilliant question. What a phenomenal... Right, what would a shark buy at Greg's?
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0: A shark sausage roll. Oh, I love it. Thank you very much to the kids from Marsh Gibbon School. 5,000 sausage rolls and 1 vegetarian steak bake. Because, you know what I mean, you've got to have a balanced meal, haven't you? One more update with those little bear cubs tomorrow morning. That'll be in with Ben. He's in from 6 on The Breakfast Show.
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Roger Sanchez and Another Chance on Bucks Radio. It's a station that loves Bucks. Halloween, not that far away. Seeing more and more pumpkins walking out of the supermarket. Not literally walking, but, you know, in baskets, etc. I love a warty pumpkin. You know, years ago, like, oh, get rid of that. But now we go, no, it's great. Have you seen the warty pumpkins? Aren't they fabulous? However, my favourite pumpkin story has already come and gone for the year. This was amazing. In America, right, you know, they have a lot of pumpkin picking stuff, because we have it over here, but not over in America. They do it proper. Yeah, they've got this massive inflatable pumpkin. Must be 12, 15 foot high. It's massive, right? And the wind caught it, and it was rolling down the road, like an Indiana Jones, you know, where he's being chased by the big boulder, but like a massive pumpkin that they're trying to keep hold of it. I love it. Now, that's how to advertise pumpkins. However, it did get me thinking. You know, in Spain, they have like the running of the bulls. Could we do, right, down Aylesbury High Street is what I'm thinking. You know, as you go past Greg's and then down the hill, the pumpkin run, where we get a massive pumpkin and everybody lines up and you lob the pumpkin down. It's not too heavy, it's going to hurt anyway. Is that not genius? Ah, oh, I tell you, it'll put us on the map. Yeah, there's people to do with health and safety with the council going, I don't think that's going to be happening. Anyway, just a suggestion for you. All right, on the way, Robert Palmer, Simply Irresistible after this. Latest one from Teddy Swims. This is Perfect Man. You're listening to Bucks Radio. Pumpkin rolling in Aylesbury, I tell you.

0: Sam Marie, 2002 on Bucks Radio. It's a station that loves Bucks, and we genuinely do love Bucks. That's why we're all about local. 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Right, coming up, music to come from Savage Garden, I Want You. 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
2: With your Bucks update, I'm Mark Chappell. Bucks Council are asking for us to play a part in preventing fly tipping. We're being urged to take a few simple checks before paying someone to take away rubbish by following the scrap code. It involves thoroughly checking all waste carriers to check they're registered and refusing any offers that feel suspicious. The council say following the code can also help residents protect themselves from potential fines. A planning statement has alleged High Wycombe's ambulance base is not fit for purpose. South Central Ambulance Service NHS Foundation Trust is seeking permission to upgrade its resource centre, warning failing to invest will affect frontline operations. The proposals would see two garages demolished and replaced with a single-storey building where ambulances could be prepared, cleaned and restocked. And a suspected drug dealer was caught in Aylesbury yesterday. It comes after proactive team officers stopped a red Yamaha moped on Queen's Park just after 4 in the afternoon. The rider, a 20-year-old man from Enfield, was arrested on suspicion of possession with intent to supply cocaine, using a vehicle without insurance and without a license. He remains in custody. Your latest weather's on the way next after the national headlines.
3: Former DUP leader Geoffrey Donaldson has been given a 15-year jail sentence for a series of historical sexual offences against two women when they were children. He has always denied the charges. Catherine Kearns, assistant director at the Public Prosecution Service, spoke outside of court.
4: This case shows that sexual abuse can be hidden behind a facade of respectability. It also shows that no individual, irrespective of their position, status or public reputation, is beyond the reach of the law.
3: Britain will continue to make the case to the US to continue supporting Ukraine. That's what a minister has said because of strained relations between Kyiv and Washington. The past week has seen a deterioration in relations between Ukraine and the US following Donald Trump's decision to ease sanctions on Russian diesel in the face of rising fuel prices. And the Emmy Award-winning sitcom Friends will return to Channel 4 from 2027. That's the latest from Radio News Hub. I'm Georgia Lee.
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2: Sunny spells and patchy cloud today. Highs of 21 degrees and some showers expected tomorrow.
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6: 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Right, if you didn't get invited round to the Beckhams, right, what to watch out for when David wants you to go. More on that to come. 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

0: like it. I like it. It's really sickly sweet, but it's really good little pop tune. That's Jamie Miller, his latest one, Baby Doll, on Bucks Radio. Very good afternoon to you. Lovely little thing in the newspapers about David Beckham, right? With Victoria, she's pushing her homewares new range, you know, where you can pay, you know, 100 quid for a butter dish, which is, you know, it's banging my wheelhouse when it comes to but just leave it in the fridge, you know. Anyway, but there was an interesting thing about it, and Victoria Beckham was saying about when David wants house guests to leave, what he does is he walks around, he goes, oh, we've had a lovely evening, lovely evening here, and they're hanging around a bit too long. He starts putting the candles out. Apparently that's the sign for get out, which is, I say, yeah, we all have that though. I just stop offering drinks. If we have people around, you'll notice the point we go, and there'll be empty wine glasses. I'll be like, no, I'm not being fair. That's what I do. But I like the candles thing. But what about if you have a lit candle? That's tricky. So you light a candle, they go, oh, it's going to be, and then blow it straight out. You know, hopefully they get the point.
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Dana Cherry, Buffalo Stance on Bucks Radio. What a tune! Do you remember her trainers from the video? Oh, they were the big white Adidas ones that are sort of back in now. Oh, they were amazing. If I'd have had them, I'd have been well cool. Well, my feet would have been cool. The rest of me is obviously a complete mess. Anyway, I hope you're having yourself a fabulous little week. Birthday this week. I've got to sign up, get me mum signed up for the birthday club. On the breakfast show tomorrow morning, it's my mum's birthday tomorrow. So, make sure that she gets a mention on the radio. If you've got a mum, a sister, a brother, or anybody else in your life that needs a mention on the radio, because it's their special day, then get involved in the birthday club. Ben will do some announcements tomorrow morning, and then he'll also put you in the draw to win £50 to spend at the Works in Aylesbury or High Wycombe. Spend it on waffles and ice cream and all those fun things, even pizza in there. If my mum wins, I don't know, can my mum win? I don't think she can. But if she would, I'd like to believe she'd take me. She'd probably take Dad, actually. He loves a bit of ice cream. Birthday club online at bucks.radio.

Jamiroquai and Deeper Underground on Bucks Radio. What a tune. From the Godzilla movie back in the 90s, Matthew Broderick in it. Do you remember that one? I loved that one. It was great. I've got to say, though, right? We didn't have a Godzilla movie for years, and then we had that one. CGI had come out, and everyone went, wow, that's amazing. Since then, I feel like we've had about 100 Godzilla movies. Every next year, there's another Godzilla movie. Godzilla plus one, Godzilla minus one, Godzilla goes to Hollywood. I don't know, that last one might not be true. But it just seems like a lot of them is all I'm saying. And they're all the same. He comes along, smashes the place up and leaves. Whereas it'd be nice if, you know, just for a little bit, I don't know, Godzilla comes to the city and falls in love. You know, just zhuzh it up a little bit. Godzilla in love. I can see it for 2027. I don't know.

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4: 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From Friday 4th of December through to Sunday 3rd of January, we're expecting magical conditions at Aylesbury Waterside Theatre. There'll be sunny smiles from Fairy Snowfall, played by Call the Midwife's Laura Main. 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
7: I'm Mark Chappell. Bucks Council are asking for us to play a part in preventing fly tipping. Elsewhere, planning proposals claim High Wycombe's ambulance base is not fit for purpose, and a suspected drug dealer was caught in Aylesbury yesterday. We'll bring you more on those stories in half an hour.
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9: There's some UEFA Europa League action tonight. In the early games, Crystal Palace take on Olympique Lyonnais and Sunderland face Turriens. Elsewhere, Benfica welcome Celtic and Bournemouth host Sturm Graz. UEFA 2026 spoke to Bournemouth boss Marco Rose. He's hoping they'll bounce back from their loss to Chelsea.
10: Before, we always spoke about our performances, how good they were, and we didn't get points. Now we have to show a reaction.
9: Liverpool head coach Andoni Iraola believes judgments on Bradley Barcola have been premature, but also accepts the nature of the games means opinions will swing from bad to good in an instance. Sir Gareth Southgate has cast doubt on ever returning to management, revealing he's not even visited a football stadium in nearly 18 months. And Sanai Kartel thumped two-time Grand Slam finalist Jasmine Paolini to reach the quarterfinals of the Wuhan Open.
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8: With Radley Aylesbury. Weather always looks better through a Radley window.
7: Sunny spells and patchy cloud today. Highs of 21 degrees and some showers expected tomorrow.
0: 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And if you spot delays or disruption, call the Jam Line. 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And help keep Bucks moving.
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Debbie Harry, French Kissing in the USA. I suppose that hasn't been renamed by Trump. Trump Kissing in the USA. It's probably on his radar. It's probably on his radar. Right now, new music for you. This is the latest one from the Sugar Babes. The original lineup are back. And this is called Ghost. See what you make of it. New tune for you here on Bucks Radio.

Plain White Tees, Hey There Delilah on Bucks Radio. Monster one-hit wonder from the noughties. Hope you're doing well. So as we get towards the weekend, you're going to be watching Strictly this weekend. No Delta Goodrum. Injured her ribs. She actually danced last week with the injured ribs, but they've said, no, you've got to take a week off. Apparently, she's sleeping, because you can't sleep at the moment, because when you lie down, if you've broken your ribs or hurt your ribs, oh, if you've ever done it, kills. So sleeping really uncomfortable. So she's sleeping standing up. You're like, wow, like a cow, like a horse, do they? Yeah, no, yeah, there's a point where you go, do you know what, sort of done. Because if you've ever cracked, broken or bruised your ribs, oh, there's something worse, right? Sneezing, oh, remember breaking my ribs, right, playing football, and the next day I sneezed. I actually cried. I don't want to sneeze again. Anyway, best of luck, Delta. Right now it's Texas when we are together. You're listening to Bucks Radio.

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Prince and Raspberry Beret on Bucks Radio, the station that loves Bucks. I like that song because it was the only answer I come up with in a little quiz that we were doing down the pub a while ago. And they said, name songs with fruit in. And I went, I can think of nothing other than that one. I came up with Raspberry Beret. Go on then, how would you... Do you know what? There you go. It's my little challenge. See if you can name five. I'll give you five. The other side of your Bucks update, 4-5. All after this. Anastasia, I'm out of love. Bucks Radio.

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2: With your Bucks updates, I'm Mark Chappell. Bucks residents are being asked to follow a new scrap code to help prevent fly tipping. Buckinghamshire Council say we can also protect ourselves from potential fines by completing a few simple checks before paying someone to take away rubbish. The scrap code involves thoroughly checking all waste carriers are registered. Proposals have been submitted to upgrade High Wycombe's ambulance base after concerns it's not fit for purpose. The plans would see a single-storey building where ambulances could be prepared, cleaned and restocked, replacing two existing garages. It comes after South Central Ambulance Service NHS Foundation Trust warned failing to invest will affect frontline operations. And a London man has been arrested for drug dealing in Aylesbury. The 20-year-old from Enfield remains in custody on suspicion of possession with intent to supply cocaine using a vehicle without a licence and without insurance. The man's arrest comes after proactive team officers stopped a red Yamaha moped on Queen's Park just after four yesterday afternoon. Your latest weather's on the way next after the national headlines.
3: Former DUP leader Geoffrey Donaldson has been given a 15-year jail sentence. It's for a series of historical sex offences against two women when they were children. Donaldson has always denied the charges. Catherine Kearns, assistant director at the Public Prosecution Service, spoke outside of court.
4: Despite the devastation he has caused, he has never accepted responsibility for his offending, nor shown any remorse.
3: Britain will continue to make the case to the US to continue supporting Ukraine. That's what a minister has said because of strained relations between Kiev and Washington. The past week has seen a deterioration in relations between Ukraine and the US following Donald Trump's decision to ease sanctions on Russian diesel. And the full English has been voted the most loved British dish. New polling showed the breakfast staple was the firm favourite, followed by the Sunday roast and Yorkshire pudding. The research was commissioned by Lurpak to celebrate its 125th anniversary. That's the latest from Radio News Hub. I'm Georgia Lee.
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2: Sunny spells and patchy cloud today, highs of 21 degrees and some showers expected tomorrow.
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5: I'm getting on with it. So my little challenge, little pub quiz challenge, right? Name songs with fruit in the title. There you go, right? See if you can name five. I'll give you some. Do you know, it's like a pop quiz at school, isn't it? Right, on the way we've got Ash, Stop the Wedding for you. New music from her after Simple Minds. Alive and kicking.
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0: listening to music from Ash, Stop the Wedding. Like that, Ash with an E, just so you know, there's an E on the end of it, A-S-H-E. I don't know if she goes, hi, I'm Ash with an E, and you go, where does the E go? Because it's like when you meet somebody and they go, hi, I'm Christopher with a P-H. You go, what do you want me to do with that? Christopher, huh? Is that better? Our names, aren't they a funny thing? So just before your Bucks update for 5, I issued the challenge. I played you Raspberry Beret by Prince. It reminded me a few weeks ago, it was a little quiz, and the question was, can you name songs with fruit in? And that was the only one I could get. I was like, oh, how did you do? That was your little chat. Okay, did you get any of these? Strawberry Fields Forever, The Beatles. Strawberry Swing by Coldplay. Peaches by Justin Bieber. Yeah, any of those? Okay. Cherry Cherry, Neil Diamond. Don't even know that one. Cherry Pie, Warren. No. Apple by Charlie XCX. Apples and Oranges, Pink Floyd. Any of those? Watermelon Sugar, Harry Styles. I should have got that one. Oh. But do you know what? This just proves that if I was at a pub quiz and had access to Google, I'd be really good. How did you do? Well, good.
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0: Well, when you do eventually get up this weekend, there's definitely plenty to keep you busy across Bucks. Loads to be found on our What's On guide, including Buckinghamshire's annual charter fair. It returns this Saturday from 1 o'clock through till 11. Loads and loads of stuff happening in the centre of Buckingham. You've got rides, you've got fun, entertainment for all ages. But do note there's going to be a few road closures and bus diversions. They'll be in place from Friday evening, so tomorrow do watch out for that. But yeah, the Buckinghamshire annual charter fair this coming Saturday. For more details on loads of other events happening, to say bucks.radio is where you can go. Just click on the What's On guide. Right, coming up we got Coldplay, Viva La Vida. After this, I think this is a cracky little pop tune. This is Freya Sky, right? It's called Bad Taste. She actually was in Junior Eurovision a few years ago, so this is a this is her foray into the charts. See what you make of this one. New music for you here on Bucks Radio.

Coldplay, Viva La Vida on Bucks Radio. It's the station that loves Bucks. This, the 15th of October. Did you know it's student day today? So if you're a student, well done. Lean into it. Have yourself a lovely day by not getting up and watching Teletubbies all day. I miss being a student. Oh, because I did do some stuff. But when I'm now talking to my mates, kids that are going off to university. And I was asking about the other day, how's it getting on? And he went, yeah, it's really good. I was like, oh, yeah, a lot of lessons? No, I've only got to be in 2 days a week. And then there's the straight, yeah, but I've got to do studies all the other time. Are you doing them? No, but I'm supposed to. Oh, I miss being a student. Happy student day to you. Right, coming up, Eternal. Also, some learning for you. Little did you know, all after the Jam, Town Called Malice.

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3: 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I'll tell you why. City Talk have ruined my career. Yes, City Talk Security. With their CCTV, alarms, access control, everyone around here seems to be using them. 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So now I'm here, a trainee florist. It's criminal. 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
4: I'm Mark Chappell. Bucks Council are asking for us to play a part in preventing fly tipping. Elsewhere, planning proposals claim High Wycombe's ambulance base is not fit for purpose, and a suspected drug dealer was caught in Aylesbury yesterday. We'll bring you more on those stories in half an hour.
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6: There's some UEFA Europa League action tonight. In the early games, Crystal Palace take on Olympique Lyonnais and Sunderland face Turriens. Elsewhere, Benfica welcome Celtic and Bournemouth host Sturm Graz. UEFA 2026 spoke to Bournemouth boss Marco Rose. He's hoping they'll bounce back from their loss to Chelsea.
7: Before, we always spoke about our performances, how good they were, and we didn't get points. Now we have to show a reaction.
6: Liverpool head coach Andoni Iraola believes judgments on Bradley Barcola have been premature, but also accepts the nature of the games means opinions will swing from bad to good in an instance. Sir Gareth Southgate has cast doubt on ever returning to management, revealing he's not even visited a football stadium in nearly 18 months. And Sanai Kartel thumped two-time Grand Slam finalist Jasmine Paolini to reach the quarterfinals of the Wuhan Open.
0: Weather.
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4: Sunny spells and patchy cloud today. Highs of 21 degrees and some showers expected tomorrow.
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Eternal, want to be the only one on Bucks Radio, the station that loves Bucks. Here you go, your final piece of learning for today. Then you can turn your brain off. Did you know that your IQ can decrease by as much as 13% when you're stressed? So there you go. Good advice. Don't get stressed in an exam situation. You'll be all right. How

to Love on Bucks Radio, the station that loves Bucks. So Celebrity Traitors back on tonight. I'm in. It's finally got me. Traitors has been around for years. I've like, got to watch it. I'm going, oh, I'm going to be bothered. And no, this time around, it's good. And it is good. It is. And I'm not sure if it's because of the celebrities that are in there or what. I don't know, because the first time I've experienced it. But yeah, I do. Like, I was gutted when Richard E. Grant went out, though. Because obviously, it was nuts. It was brilliant. I mean, see, he got made a traitor, and they went, Richard, are you a traitor? Yes, I'm a traitor. And tried to backtrack. Oh, it's just seeing the panic in his eyes. And everybody's going, is he a tactical genius? And then when he was sat there, he went, no, he just got really excited. Just famous. And Ramesh and Rob, they're just brilliant. Because I love, it's the relationships between the people, isn't it? That's what people's loved. I've never really understood. But it's that little bit of banter and those little relationships, they're fabulous. And also, is it, I don't know, because I can't judge from previous series. They're very glamorous. I mean, Maya Jama, obviously very glamorous. Claudia Winkleman. But even like, I've mentioned it before, but James Blunt is a, you know, he's got some wares, doesn't he? Oh, the yellow suit, honestly, is quite something to look forward to. Anyway, Celebrity Traitors back on tonight. So, no spoilers from me tomorrow. I'm in with you. Right, coming up, Blur, Country House, and Charlie XCX, Apple, all after this. Bruno Mars, The

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Charlie XCX and Apple on Bucks Radio, it's a station that loves Bucks. 15th of October, so halfway through October already. It's crazy, isn't it? How are you doing? We've stopped October with the Give It Up of Smoking. If you are doing well, well done to stick with it halfway there. But it's not just about being halfway there, hopefully, right? And this is the lovely bit. If you do start giving up smoking, trust me, as somebody who knows, you start to see changes in your life. You've got a bit more energy. Yeah, you can taste your food and all this sort of stuff. Very best of luck with carrying on with that. And don't forget, on our half price voucher shop, we've got a hypnotherapy voucher, courtesy of SG Therapies. That might just help. Have a little peek, and best of luck with Stoptober. Bucks update for six on the way.

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2: With your Bucks update, I'm Mark Chappell. Bucks Council are asking for us to play a part in preventing fly tipping. We're being urged to take a few simple checks before paying someone to take away rubbish by following the scrap code. It involves thoroughly checking all waste carriers to check they're registered and refusing any offers that feel suspicious. The council say following the code can also help residents protect themselves from potential fines. A planning statement has alleged High Wycombe's ambulance base is not fit for purpose. South Central Ambulance Service NHS Foundation Trust is seeking permission to upgrade its resource centre, warning failing to invest will affect frontline operations. The proposals would see two garages demolished and replaced with a single-storey building where ambulances could be prepared, cleaned and restocked. And a suspected drug dealer was caught in Aylesbury yesterday. It comes after proactive team officers stopped a red Yamaha moped on Queen's Park just after four in the afternoon. The rider, a 20-year-old man from Enfield, was arrested on suspicion of possession with intent to supply cocaine, using a vehicle without insurance and without a license. He remains in custody. Your latest weather's on the way next after the national headlines.
3: Former DUP leader Geoffrey Donaldson has been given a 15-year jail sentence for a series of historical sex offences against two women when they were children. He has always denied the charges. Catherine Kearns, Assistant Director of the Public Prosecution Service, spoke outside of court.
4: This case shows that sexual abuse can be hidden behind a facade of respectability. No individual, irrespective of their position, is beyond the reach of the law.
3: An inquest has opened into the death of a man mauled by a tiger at Yorkshire Wildlife Park. The opening heard his family express concerns about his contact with mental health services leading up to his death. 23-year-old William Chapman died after entering the enclosure in Doncaster on Saturday. And the Emmy award-winning sitcom Friends will return to Channel 4 from 2027. The US series debuted in 1994 and ran for 10 series. That's the latest from Radio News Hub. I'm Georgia Lee.
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2: Sunny spells and patchy cloud today. Highs of 21 degrees and some showers expected tomorrow.
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6: 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One more hour left with me, and that time I've got an absolute 80s anthem to play for you. Mr. Nick Kershaw and The Riddle to come. Also Samba and where you could spot a bear this weekend.
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0: Nick Kershaw back in the day. Always wanted his hair back. Proper mullet. Oh, proper sticky uppy. Yeah. It's always funny when you look at the haircuts of the 80s and go, why was there a hole in the ozone? Oh, yeah, hairspray. Gotcha.
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0: So when it comes to the weekend, the Bucks Bear is going to be out and looking at lasers. We mentioned this a few times because it just sounds amazing. Aston Light's going to be happening on Saturday. 5 o'clock through till 8. It's going to be at Aston Clinton School. And there's going to be a laser light show. Experience mesmerising blend of vibrant lights, captivating music and enchanting visuals. So yeah, you can stand there and go, wow, this is amazing. In my mind, you know, like Jean-Michel Jarre. If you're of an age, you go, what? Yeah, no, with the lights, and he break the light beam. I don't know if it's going to be exactly like that, but it's in my mind it will be. Loads of other amusements there and bar available, etc. And the Bucks Bear will be there too, so do look out for the bear. If you want to find out details about the Aston Lights and get yourself online, the Bucks.radio, click on the Bucks Bear Diary and everything you need to know is there.
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It's quite near the end that he always used to do it. Marty Pello singing that song on Top of the Pops. He'd know which camera was on him. He'd turn and give it a little smooth wink. All right, there, how's it going? And the mums across the nation, oh, it's lovely. Love is all around on Bucks Radio. Well, we've got to see it enough because it was on Top of the Pops every week for about 16 years. Was it number one that long? Ah, the memories. Right now, a song that hopes to be number one that long, if it makes it there. This is the latest one from Dasher. It's called 82 Chevy. New music for you here on Bucks Radio.

0: Natasha Bedingfield and Unwritten on Bucks Radio on this, the 15th of October. Did you know it is Mushroom Day today? So happy Mushroom Day if you're a mushroom. Well done to you. I'm right. Can I just say, because we're into soup season now. I love soup. And the other day I had a mushroom soup and I thought of my mate Chris. I used to eat it at work, right, quite a lot. My old mate Chris, he go, what flavour you got? I got mushroom, and he go, mushroom. because it's great. I like mushroom soup. Mushroom. Like, it's so meh. Well, I don't think it is a bit meh, innit? Anyway, happy Mushroom Day to you. On the way, we've got Taylor Swift and Patient Zero. That one plays next.
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1: Dire Straits and Money for Nothing on Bucks Radio from the Brothers in Arms album. I know, because my dad had it. It was one of the first CDs he had for his MIDI hi-fi system. Do you remember? Oh, and when dad's got them, but this is like back in the, late 80s, early 90s, you weren't allowed to touch him. Whoa, I'll put the tape in for you. Can I push play? No, I'll push play. I've never been trusted. And you end up on the radio, and Nafe lets me push the buttons, most of the time.

0: Michael Jackson, Black or White on Bucks Radio. That is your lot from me. I shall be back tomorrow from four. It will be a Feel Good Friday to get us in the mood for the weekend. I know, it's here already. Yay! So do join me from three. Ben back with the breakfast show from six. You better do that mention on the birthday club for me mum. Otherwise, I'm going to be in right trouble. And then Nath, he will be back from 10. The Duke of Wales will return to his final 10:33 of the week.
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2: Former DUP leader Jeffrey Donaldson has been given a 15-year jail sentence for a series of historical sex offences against two women when they were children. He has always denied the charges. Catherine Kearns, assistant director at the Public Prosecution Service, spoke outside of court.
3: The words we have just heard make clear the devastating and lifelong impact of sexual offences and the incredible bravery of these two women.
2: A man and a woman have been arrested in connection to an arson attack that killed a family of four and injured two other children in Waterford. Philip and Kim English and their sons Callum and Jaden were murdered in what has been described as a deliberate attack on their home. On Wednesday, the son of the family claimed they were murdered because of someone else's €20,000 drug debt. Severe drought has been declared in parts of England because of concerns over dwindling reservoirs as extremely dry conditions continue. The South East and South West have experienced their driest April to September for more than a century, affecting reservoirs in those areas. Andy Burnham insists the UK will continue to build bridges with Donald Trump to ensure America was working with its allies to support Kyiv.
4: We obviously have close conversations with our US counterparts, and what I've got to do is build that bridge and make sure that we're still all working together to support Ukraine.
2: The past week has seen a deterioration in relations between Washington and Kyiv after Trump's decision to ease sanctions on Russian diesel in the face of rising fuel prices. And the Duchess of Sussex says it's great to be back as Meghan and the Duke of Sussex were cheered at their first joint engagement on British soil since their return to the UK. Harry and Meghan were welcomed to the community recording studio in St Anne's, Nottingham. That's the latest from Radio News Hub. I'm Georgia Lee.
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2: Former DUP leader Geoffrey Donaldson has been given a 15-year jail sentence. It's for a series of historical sex offences against two women when they were children. Donaldson has always denied the charges. Catherine Kearns, assistant director at the Public Prosecution Service, spoke outside of court.
3: Despite the devastation he has caused, he has never accepted responsibility for his offending, nor shown any remorse.
2: The public should be prepared for a tough budget in 2 weeks' time. That's what John Healey has indicated. The Chancellor says the British people recognise the difficult nature of public finances due to ongoing global turmoil. Verbal communication will be given equal status to reading and writing in schools. Education Secretary Lucy Powell says the rise of AI means greater emphasis should be placed on skills that make us human. She'll speak to the Confederation of School Trusts today, where she'll say ability to articulate fluently and confidently through spoken language is key to success in work and life. Andy Burnham insists the UK will continue to build bridges with Donald Trump to ensure America was working with its allies to support Kyiv.
4: Have to make sure that growth is sustained. There's a call for them to keep investing to maintain that growth, but at the same time, they don't want to borrow too much and increase government borrowing costs by upsetting financial markets. So it's still a tricky tight walk.
2: The past week has seen a deterioration in relations between Washington and Kyiv after Trump's decision to ease sanctions on Russian diesel in the face of rising fuel prices. And Strictly Come Dancing star Will Best has welcomed his first child with stylist Toby Rose. The Big Brother host took to Instagram to announce the birth of his son Sonny, saying he feels so lucky. That's the latest from Radio News Hub. I'm Georgia Lee.
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2: Former DUP leader Geoffrey Donaldson has been given a 15-year jail sentence for a series of historical sex offences against two women when they were children. He has always denied the charges. Catherine Kearns, assistant director at the Public Prosecution Service, spoke outside of court.
3: The words we have just heard make clear the devastating and lifelong impact of sexual offences and the incredible bravery of these two women.
2: An inquest has opened into the death of a man mauled by a tiger at Yorkshire Wildlife Park. The opening heard his family express concerns about his contact with mental health services leading up to his death. 23-year-old William Chapman died after entering the enclosure in Doncaster on Saturday. Speaking skills will be put on equal status to reading and writing as part of the revised curriculum. Education Secretary Lucy Powell says the ability to articulate oneself fluently and confidently is key to success in work and life. But it's been a marker of privilege for too long. She addressed trust leaders today, where she said AI means greater emphasis should be placed on what makes us human. The UK economy reported surprising growth in August in a boost to the Chancellor ahead of the autumn budget. Susanna Streeter, chief strategist at the Wealth Club, says it's largely down to strong factory production.
4: Companies in the production sector, manufacturing goods, well, they have seen an increase in output. It certainly seems as though they're still getting orders, goods are still rolling off the production line in high numbers, and that certainly is good news. It seems as though the orders are coming through.
2: And Strictly Come Dancing star Will Best has welcomed his first child with stylist Toby Rose. The Big Brother host took to Instagram to announce the birth of his son, Sonny. That's the latest from Radio News Hub. I'm Georgia Lee.
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It's hard to say that I'd rather stay awake when I'm asleep, because my dreams are bursting at the seams.

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2: Former DUP leader Jeffrey Donaldson has been given a 15-year jail sentence for a series of historical sex offences against two women when they were children. He has always denied the charges. Catherine Kiernan's assistant director at the Public Prosecution Service spoke outside of court.
3: This case shows that sexual abuse can be hidden behind a facade of respectability, that no individual, irrespective of their position, is beyond the reach of the law.
2: 19 people, including the driver, have been injured after a minibus was involved in an accident at the loading platform of the Eurotunnel in Calais. The Pas-de-Calais prefecture says an accident involving a minibus carrying heavy goods vehicle drivers occurred this evening. At this stage, there are no fatalities and no one's life is considered to be in danger. The search for the crew of a missing fishing boat off a Scottish island have been stood down pending new information. On Tuesday night, the boat vanished somewhere near the port of Ness off the north coast of the Isle of Lewis in the Outer Hebrides. The body of a man was recovered from the sea on Wednesday, but his two crewmates are yet to be found. The UK economy unexpectedly grew by 0.1% in August after many economists had predicted it to shrink. It follows growth of 0.4% in July and is largely as a result of strong factory production. Susanna Streeter, chief strategist at the Wealth Club, says there's still work for the government to do.
4: Have to make sure that growth is sustained. There's a call for them to keep investing to maintain that growth, but at the same time, they don't want to borrow too much and increase government borrowing costs by upsetting financial markets. So it's still a tricky tight walk.
2: And the Duchess of Sussex said it's great to be back as Meghan and the Duke of Sussex were cheered at their first joint engagement on British soil since their return to the UK. That's the latest from Radio News Hub. I'm Georgia Lee.
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1: Former DUP leader Geoffrey Donaldson has been given a 15-year jail sentence. It's for a series of historical sex offences against two women when they were children. Donaldson has always denied the charges. Catherine Kearns, assistant director at the Public Prosecution Service, spoke outside of court.
2: Despite the devastation he has caused, he has never accepted responsibility for his offending, nor shown any remorse.
1: An inquest has been opened into the death of a man mauled by a tiger at Yorkshire Wildlife Park. The opening heard his family express concerns about his contact with mental health services leading up to his death. 23-year-old William Chapman died after entering the enclosure in Doncaster on Saturday. 19 people, including the driver, have been injured after a minibus was involved in an accident at the loading platform of the Eurotunnel in Calais. The Pas-de-Calais prefecture says an accident involving a minibus carrying heavy goods vehicle drivers occurred this evening. At this stage, there are no fatalities and no one's life is considered to be in danger. Andy Burnham insists the UK will continue to build bridges with Donald Trump. It's to ensure America is working with its allies to support Kiev.
3: President Trump called for an energy ceasefire. President Zelensky immediately said he would engage in that immediately. And what has Russia done in the last few days? It's been bombing energy infrastructure in Ukraine.
1: The past week has seen a deterioration in relations between Washington and Kiev after Trump's decision to ease sanctions on Russian diesel in the face of rising fuel prices. And the Emmy award-winning sitcom Friends will return to Channel 4 from 2027. The US series debuted in 1994 and ran for 10 series. The hit show was last broadcast in 2011 and will return in January. That's the latest from Radio News Hub. I'm Georgia Lee.
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2: Former DUP leader Jeffrey Donaldson has been given a 15-year jail sentence for a series of historical sex offences against two women when they were children. He has always denied the charges. Catherine Kearns, assistant director at the Public Prosecution Service, spoke outside of court.
3: The words we have just heard make clear the devastating and lifelong impact of sexual offences and the incredible bravery of these two women.
2: An inquest has opened into the death of a man mauled by a tiger at Yorkshire Wildlife Park. The opening heard his family express concerns about his contact with mental health services leading up to his death. 23-year-old William Chapman died after entering the enclosure in Doncaster on Saturday. The search for the crew of a missing fishing boat off a Scottish island have been stood down pending new information. On Tuesday night, the boat vanished somewhere near the port of Ness off the north coast of the Isle of Lewis in the Outer Hebrides. The body of a man was recovered from the sea on Wednesday, but his two crewmates are yet to be found. Andy Burnham insists the UK will continue to build bridges with Donald Trump to ensure America was working with its allies to support Kyiv.
4: We have to make sure that growth is sustained. There's a call for them to keep investing to maintain that growth, but at the same time, they don't want to borrow too much and increase government borrowing costs by upsetting financial markets. So it's still a tricky tight walk.
2: The past week has seen a deterioration in relations between Washington and Kyiv after Trump's decision to ease sanctions on Russian diesel in the face of rising fuel prices. And Strictly Come Dancing star Will Best has welcomed his first child with stylist Toby Rose. The Big Brother host took to Instagram to announce the birth of his son Sonny, saying he feels so lucky. That's the latest from Radio News Hub. I'm Georgia Lee.
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2: Former DUP leader Geoffrey Donaldson has been given a 15-year jail sentence. It's for a series of historical sex offences against two women when they were children. Donaldson has always denied the charges. Catherine Kearns, assistant director at the Public Prosecution Service, spoke outside of court.
3: Despite the devastation he has caused, he has never accepted responsibility for his offending, nor shown any remorse.
2: An inquest has been opened into the death of a man mauled by a tiger at Yorkshire Wildlife Park. The opening heard his family express concern.